0: When would you like to start?
1: Yes. 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Yes. Monday through Sunday, I could turn a dance floor into a runway.
0: No, I'm actually a journalist now.
1: Monday through Sunday, I could turn a dance floor into a runway.
0: Anyway, we are all well aware that running that story was a mistake and are taking immediate steps.
2: I cannot actually get over this.

hold on, fuck that. Fuck that shit. Hold on, I got to start this motherfucking record over again. Wait a minute. Fuck that shit. Still on this motherfucking record. I'ma play this motherfucker for y'all. 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I sound a whole lot better.